What's happening? What's happening? It's Tim and Kylie, and yes, we are already thinking about Monday, and we're going to kick off a brand new week with a round of Roses, Buds, and Thorns and share with you our Weekend in 5 photos. We're also going to get you in the gate to see Tim McGraw on Friday night with Beat the Bear at 8:45, but everything starts with us Monday at 6 a.m. It's Tim and Kylie, presented by the Hensley Legal Group on K105.

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and the Funny when we next meet here on K105. Hi there, it's Dan. Tickets to see Tim McGraw at Ruoff on September the 18th. That'll be fun. And the Funny, comedian Leanne Morgan is coming to the Embassy Theater. I'll take care of tickets for both of those shows for you right here on K105.

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0: 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So much

What's happening? What's happening? It's Tim and Kylie, and yes, we are already thinking about Monday, and we're going to kick off a brand new week with a round of Roses, Buds, and Thorns and share with you our Weekend in 5 photos. We're also going to get you in the gate to see Tim McGraw on Friday night with Beat the Bear at 8:45, but everything starts with us Monday at 6 a.m. It's Tim and Kylie, presented by the Hensley Legal Group on K105.

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We will be playing Little Kid or Drunk Adult with your chance to win PBR Ram Challenger Series tickets. 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

and the funny when we next meet here on K105. Hi there, it's Dan. Tickets to see Tim McGraw at Ruoff on September the 18th. That'll be fun. And the funny comedian Leanne Morgan is coming to the Embassy Theater. I'll take care of tickets for both of those shows for you right here on K105.

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What's happening? 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

I'll take care of the fun and the funny when we next meet here on K105. Hi there, it's Dan. Tickets to see Tim McGraw at Ruoff on September the 18th. That'll be fun. And the funny, comedian Leanne Morgan is coming to the Embassy Theater. I'll take care of tickets for both of those shows for you right here on K105. Red, red.

What's happening? It's Tim and Kylie, and yes, we are already thinking about Monday, and we're going to kick off a brand new week with a round of Roses, Buds, and Thorns, and share with you our Weekend in 5 photos. We're also going to get you in the gate to see Tim McGraw on Friday night with Beat the Bear at 8:45, but everything starts with us Monday at 6 a.m. It's Tim and Kylie, presented by the Hensley Legal Group on K105. I see.

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We will be playing Little Kid or Drunk Adult with your chance to win PBR Ram Challenger Series tickets. 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

care of the fun and the funny when we next meet here on K105. Hi there, it's Dan. Tickets to see Tim McGraw at Ruoff on September the 18th. That'll be fun. And the funny, comedian Leanne Morgan is coming to the Embassy Theater. I'll take care of tickets for both of those shows for you right here on K105.

happening? What's happening? It's Tim and Kylie. And yes, we are already thinking about Monday. And we're going to kick off a brand new week with a round of Roses, Buds, and Thorns and share with you our weekend in five photos. We're also going to get you in the gate to see Tim McGraw on Friday night with Beat the Bear at 8:45. But everything starts with us Monday at 6 a.m. It's Tim and Kylie, presented by the Hensley Legal Group on K105.

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2: 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And K105.

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Hi there, it's Dan. Tickets to see Tim McGraw at Ruoff on September the 18th. That'll be fun. And the funny, comedian Leanne Morgan is coming to the Embassy Theater. I'll take care of tickets for both of those shows for you right here on K105.

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0: What's happening? What's happening? It's Tim and Kylie, and yes, we are already thinking about Monday, and we're going to kick off a brand new week with a round of Roses, Buds, and Thorns and share with you our Weekend in 5 photos. We're also going to get you in the gate to see Tim McGraw on Friday night with Beat the Bear at 8:45, but everything starts with us Monday at 6 a.m. It's Tim and Kylie, presented by the Hensley Legal Group on K105.
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5: 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This is accomplished through education, but primarily through intentional community and engagement to help them see that now is not forever and that their lives can be transformed.
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Hey, it's Mike D here. 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We will be playing Little Kid or Drunk Adult with your chance to win PBR Ram Challenger Series tickets. And at 10 a.m., I want to know, what is something that you tried one time and you immediately knew, nope, this is not for me? 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

0: 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Yeah, if you pull the
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0: I'll take care of the fun and the funny when we next meet here on K105. Hi there, it's Dan. Tickets to see Tim McGraw at Ruoff on September the 18th. That'll be fun. And the funny, comedian Leanne Morgan is coming to the Embassy Theater. I'll take care of tickets for both of those shows for you right here on K105.
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Care of the fun and the funny when we next meet here on K105. Hi there, it's Dan. Tickets to see Tim McGraw at Ruoff on September the 18th. That'll be fun. And the funny, comedian Leanne Morgan is coming to the Embassy Theater. I'll take care of tickets for both of those shows for you right here on K105.

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What's happening? What's happening? It's Tim and Kylie, and yes, we are already thinking about Monday, and we're going to kick off a brand new week with a round of Roses, Buds, and Thorns and share with you our Weekend in 5 photos. We're also going to get you in the gate to see Tim McGraw on Friday night with Beat the Bear at 8:45, but everything starts with us Monday at 6 a.m.

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We will be playing Little Kid or Drunk Adult with your chance to win PBR Ram Challenger Series tickets. 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

Here are the fun and the funny when we next meet here on K105. Hi there, it's Dan. Tickets to see Tim McGraw at Ruoff on September the 18th. That'll be fun. And the funny, comedian Leanne Morgan is coming to the Embassy Theater. I'll take care of tickets for both of those shows for you right here on K105.

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What's happening? What's happening? It's Tim and Kylie, and yes, we are already thinking about Monday, and we're going to kick off a brand new week with a round of Roses, Buds, and Thorns and share with you our Weekend in 5 photos. We're also going to get you in the gate to see Tim McGraw on Friday night with Beat the Bear at 8:45, but everything starts with us Monday at 6 a.m. It's Tim and Kylie, presented by the Hensley

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5: 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This is accomplished through education, but primarily through intentional community and engagement to help them see that now is not forever and that their lives can be transformed.
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I'll take care of the fun and the funny when we next meet here on K105. Hi there, it's Dan. Tickets to see Tim McGraw at Ruoff on September the 18th. That'll be fun. And the funny, comedian Leanne Morgan is coming to the Embassy Theater. I'll take care of tickets for both of those shows for you right here on K105.

What's happening? It's Tim and Kylie, and yes, we are already thinking about Monday, and we're going to kick off a brand new week with a round of Roses, Buds, and Thorns, and share with you our Weekend in 5 photos. We're also going to get you in the gate to see Tim McGraw on Friday night with Beat the Bear at 8:45, but everything starts with us Monday at 6 a.m. It's Tim and Kylie, presented by the Hensley Legal Group on K105.

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We will be playing Little Kid or Drunk Adult with your chance to win PBR Ram Challenger Series tickets. 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

I'll take care of the fun and the funny when we next meet here on K105. Hi there, it's Dan. Tickets to see Tim McGraw at Ruoff on September the 18th. That'll be fun. And the funny, comedian Leanne Morgan is coming to the Embassy Theater. I'll take care of tickets for both of those shows for you right here on K105. I love a funny.

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3: The riveting thriller Chasing Shadows by A.C. Adams follows a young woman's quest to uncover the truth about her father's disappearance, with her only clue, a chilling message he left behind, stating that he has a new life and must never see her again. She embarks on a global search to find him. The results are shocking and life-changing. Lies, extramarital affairs, a shadowy religious order, mysteries, and heartbreak. A.C. Adams is the pen name of co-authors Anthony Lee Adams and Christina Adams. Chasing Shadows is based on true events related to the sudden disappearance and search for Christina's father, a prominent professor at a university in San Diego. And Anthony and Christina are guests next on This Week in America.
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3: 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The fast-moving mystery and suspense novel Chasing Shadows by A.C. Adams is inspired by the author's true story. When a young woman's father vanishes, he leaves behind a haunting message, revealing he has a new life and can never return. His devastated daughter embarks on a global search to uncover the truth behind his disappearance. What she finds is more shocking than she could have imagined. A web of family secrets and lies that challenges everything she thought she knew. A.C. Adams is the pen name of co-authors Anthony Lee Adams and Christina Adams, who've written, produced, and developed film and television projects for many studios, including Disney, ABC, and CBS. Christina is a producer of the Emmy Award-winning series The Amazing Race and multiple programs for Oprah Winfrey. Anthony composed the music and co-wrote the book of and lyrics for the most recent theatrical project, Sideways the Musical, which is based on the Oscar-winning film and is now in development as a Broadway musical. The Adams also wrote and produced the original musicals Love In, A Musical Celebration, and Primal Twang, The Legacy of the Guitar. Both shows were filmed and aired nationally on PBS. Primal Twang won the Best Documentary Feature at the Rome International Film Festival. Chasing Shadows is their debut novel. Anthony Lee Williams and Christina Adams, writing as A.C. Adams, are guests on This Week in America. Welcome to the program. It's a pleasure to have you with us.
6: It's a pleasure to be here. Thank you for inviting us.
7: Thanks, Rick. Looking forward to it.
3: Well, what an amazing book you've written here, Chasing Shadows, book available wherever books are sold. And let's start, Christina, with you. What was the inspiration for this? Why did you decide to turn this personal story into this, I said motion picture, I'm ahead of myself here, into this novel?
6: It was a true life mystery that plagued me for years, and Anthony, thank God, was able to help me kind of unpeel many layers of the onion, although many secrets remained. So after years, time and distance and, you know, kind of retrospective look back on my parents and the secrets and lies they held, it felt like the right time to tell the story, because I was able to see them as people, not just as parents, and I was able to feel actual compassion for them and the experiences they had in their lives that shaped them, as those experiences shape us all. And so many families have secrets,
3: yes.
6: Some more than others, and mine, it was pretty extreme, but it felt like the right time to tell the story, and I was able to, you know, do it without feeling the emotional stress of what actually happened. And then fictionalizing our family story gave me and us the opportunity to heal the wounds that couldn't be healed in life and actually delve into the emotional feelings that all of these characters were experiencing. So it was very, it was cathartic, and it was the time. It was the right time to do it.
3: And Anthony, you chose to write this as a mystery. Talk about the discussion that went into that and the presentation, the format for the book.
7: Yes, well, it was by its very nature a mystery, Christine.

0: taught them to surf, just was really a very attentive and loving father. So for him to do this, he was a brilliant person, spoke multiple languages, was unbelievably reliable. For him to do this was just too strange. And Christina's sisters had kids and couldn't come on the research trip, but we did. We didn't have kids, so we actually took the time to interview his colleagues, people who knew him well, and look into his scholarly papers and get some clues of places he might be. And over the years, we traveled to back east, to Canada, and ultimately to Ireland and Italy. And every one of these trips unearthed some very intriguing information about his, what turned out to be a secret life. You know, as a professor, it seemed that he was going on sabbaticals to different places in the world, and he was a lecturer and so on. But when we would make those trips, it opened up a little bit of info and another mystery along the way.
1: We had a lot of doors slammed in our faces. There was a lot of secrets still. So once we realized we'd hit a brick wall and there was no unraveling the Gordian knot that was my father's life, we decided that the best thing to do from an emotional perspective, I mean, when it first happened, I had no desire to talk about it, let alone write about it.
2: Yes.
1: But from emotional perspective, it was I was able to have that distance and see it for what it was, and we decided to fictionalize what we could not uncover.
0: It turns out that he, unbeknownst to Christina and her siblings, was a Catholic priest, but he wasn't just a Catholic priest. He belonged to an order within the Vatican where you are selected. You can't join this order, and you report directly to the Vatican. We found out all we could about that order. That order is almost 400 years old. People are released from the priesthood and report directly to the Vatican. It appears to have a political purpose. We found out all that we could find out about it, and a lot of people are sworn to secrecy. There's no way to really fully permeate this order. However, we found enough that we were able to build an entire framework for the story, which was based upon our search to find the truth about Christina's father, and also included some of her childhood leading up to it, so you could see what a strange a turn of events it was for him to turn his back and have this entirely new life.
1: And, of course, also my mother had a lot of secrets, which we found out about as we were digging in. And the relationship with my mother was always a bit strained. So by doing this also, it brought me closer to my mother because she started, you know, opening up and telling the truth. She felt she was an Italian, young Italian girl when she met my dad in Italy. And her home had been bombed in Sicily during World War II. And so her family had fled to Rome. And it was about 3 or 4 years after World War II had ended that they met. And she always felt guilty about marrying a priest. So she never told us, her children. And so there was a lot of things she was holding in. And I think that by doing this, by finding out the truth, a lot of which she didn't know also, we were able to get closer, which is also reflected in the novel.
0: And when they met in Italy, she didn't realize he was a priest. The order he was in, they wore business suits. And he didn't even tell her until he fell in love. We've come to realize that he must have been disillusioned with his life in the church. He came from a family of 10 kids, and he and his sister, he was the youngest son, was chosen for the priesthood. His one sister was chosen to be a nun, and he rose very quickly in the hierarchy. He was a Monsignor at a very, very early age before he was chosen for this group. And he obviously was racked with guilt because people from the church would come and visit Christina's father in San Diego all the time when she was kids. Her mother would be sent away. Her sisters would be sent away. Christina, of course, thought this was natural.
2: You know? Oh, yes.
0: They were Catholics. But little by little, Christina's mother also then started to shed light on things that had happened that had been kept secret. Christina's dad hid his family completely. It turns out that when he fell in love with her, she was much younger. In Rome, she was selling flowers. Her family had a florist shop,

0: he fell in love and thought, hey, there's a whole new life for me. I don't have to do this. I could be a father. I could be a husband and have kids, and I want to do that. So they came to America. But when he brought her to meet his parents, they rejected them completely and had nothing to do with him again. So he went as far away as he could to the West Coast. Of course, he had a PhD and was a well-known scholar, so he was able to become the professor of history in San Diego at a university here. And so that's what his kids thought his life was, and had no idea about the earlier events.
1: It's an amazing story, Chasing Shadows, the book written by our guest on the program, Anthony Lee Adams and Christina Adams. They write as A.C. Adams. Did you have any idea when you started on this search it was going to be take years and all of the extensive travel and research that went into this?
2: No, we had no idea. I mean, the whole thing was a shock when it happened, so it was like the rug got pulled out from under us. And then we had to unravel the truth, which was not easy to do. As I said, many doors were slammed in our faces. But we followed the breadcrumbs, and we had no idea how long it would take. And as I said, at the time, I had no intention of writing about it. I just wanted to know the truth. And it only took the ability of time and that space you get of maturity and time and reflection to say, this is an amazing story. In other words, take off my child hat that was hurt.
1: Yes.
2: And put on my writer hat and look at him and my mother as people. And that became, we had no idea it was going to take this long. And we had no idea at the time we were going to write about it. We decided only recently that we should write about it. And again, it was very cathartic. Even to my sisters, they said it was cathartic reading it. So, I mean, it is not a true story. It's not a biography. The book is inspired by true events, but it is a fiction. But sometimes in fiction, you can do more with the healing than you can in real life.
0: However, many of the scenes in the book are based on our scenes from our search. And also, we were busy all this time. We moved up to LA and got careers as writers and producers in television and film. So when we'd have free time, then the research would happen. And then finally, we'd written together for so many years, we developed a wonderful collaboration and writing style. We realized that this project, unlike the screenplays we'd written and teleplays we'd written, that this piece had a much larger canvas, covering 70 years and three points of view in multiple countries, that it really needed to be a novel so that we could have the depth and the breadth of a larger canvas to tell the story. And that's when we decided to go ahead and write it as a novel.
2: And we also wanted to get deep into the emotional experiences of each of these three people, the mother, the father, and the daughter. So you can't really do that in a screenplay, but we were able to do that in the novel.
1: The book is the novel Chasing Shadows. It's available wherever books are sold. Anthony and Christina's website is adams-entertainment.com. 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Published by Acorn Publishing, LLC. Book on their website as well. And we've got a link on our website to their website. All you have to do is go to thisweekinamerica.us. Christina, when you first started this, and you, well, I'm going to say Sophia in the book goes through her father's possessions, and as she's going through these, she's realizing everything she knows about him is basically a lie. How close is that to what you felt as you were trying to piece this together in the very beginning?
2: Well, I mean, certain aspects of my father's life weren't a lie. He was a professor. He was a good father. It was all the hidden stuff.
1: Yes.
2: There were so many secrets and lies in his life that were unknown. And so how we felt was that we had been betrayed. And of course, there was a lot of anger and a lot of hurt feelings. And so, you know, as I said before, I had no desire to talk about it. I would break into tears every time I talked about my father disappearing. But it was really very wonderful to have the time to look into it slowly, to actually start understanding him and his experiences, and the cultures and the family pressures and the religious pressures and all the different things that shaped him and caused him to act in such a seemingly unfathomable way. I actually had gained a lot of compassion for my dad.
1: It's interesting how that changed as you learn more about him and piece him together. And again, with your mother, you were estranged from your mother for a long while, weren't you, before this?
2: We were estranged, and we had a strained relationship. We weren't totally estranged, but we talked, but it was not a good relationship. And I think a lot of that had to do with the fact that she also had a lot of secrets. And when you're talking with somebody and they're holding back, I mean, the truth to me is important. I think in life, we should question everything. I think the truth is very important. Even if it's painful, I think the truth is better and, you know, to reveal for open and good relationships. I think you have to have a truthful relationship, even if it's things that you would rather not reveal. But I think a lot of parents do that. A lot of parents hide things from their children.
1: Yes.
2: Because they want to show themselves in a particular light. And that was the case with my mother. She wanted us to look at her in a certain way. But by doing the research and asking her and questioning, didn't you know about this and didn't you know about that? Finally, it actually changed our relationship for the better.
1: Now back to This Week in America and the authors of the mystery and suspense novel, Chasing Shadows.
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1: Now back to This Week in America and the authors of the mystery and suspense novel, Chasing Shadows. Anthony, talk a little bit about the challenges you had in writing this. It goes back to World War II. You've got stories with flashbacks. You're trying to move it along, which you do at a very rapid pace. It's for the reader. We thank you for that because the story moves along. We can't put the book down, but the story moves along quickly. What were the challenges in writing this?
0: Well, actually, because of our extensive research, all of these locations in the book we had visited and spent time in, so we already had a very deep feel for all of these places. Yes. And the people that we did speak to there. So we had done our research over the years, and then once we decided to write the novel, we started by coming up with the outline. We realized that the book should have a short, action-filled chapters, so 62 chapters. We got the plot so that it's always moving forward, and the flashbacks are woven into the present. So, for instance, when Sophia goes with her mother, who joins her on the search in Italy, she's able to take her to the place where she met Christina's father, and so she finally learns the truth about how they met and so on, right in the place it happens. So a lot of it has a lot of forward momentum when we step into the lives of the parents.
2: And we wrote it very cinematically. As you said, it was already in your mind, it was a movie, because
1: yes.
2: in our mind it was a series, limited series, or a movie. So we tried to keep the pacing taut and saw it cinematically, probably because of all of our years of working in film and television.
0: And over the years of writing together, we've always been writing together. When we first met, we were musicians. We started writing songs together. When we first went to L.A., we started writing animation for television animation for Disney and Jim Henson and Hanna-Barbera, and then eventually television movies and live stage productions and so on. So we've been writing forever, and we've developed a collaborative method that works seamlessly for us. For instance, in this case, after we wrote the outline together, we broke it into, Christina wrote half of the first draft of the novel, I wrote the other half. Then we switch the halves and we edit each other's half. Then we completely redo the outline because we never adhere slavishly to an outline. It's just a point of departure, a roadmap.
1: Yes.
0: Along the way of writing, either one of us, suddenly the characters will come to life, a new character will enter the story. So we let inspiration always open to let that intervene and let the characters speak for themselves and for the story to tell itself. And then we go back and forth rewriting each other and then reading it out loud and rewriting the whole thing together until we get it where we want it to be. And so it was really a rewarding and fun collaboration.
1: And I understand you went through a number of 3x5 cards as you were doing this. With all the technology out there, you're using 3x5 cards. I like that. I can relate to that. If you had a few legal pads, yellow legal pads along the way, that would be the ultimate. The book is available.
2: Sometimes it's useful because you can see the structure visually.
1: Yes.
2: It's almost like a storyboard.
0: And you realize, oh, that scene is still good, but it should actually be here, you know? Or we're cutting that scene or put the new card here, and then you can see it all with one big glance up on the board.
1: What has this experience been like? I understand you're talking about, geez, this was fun, let's do some more. And will there be a sequel to Chasing Shadows?
2: Well, we leave the book with a cliffhanger, so we do have a sequel in mind. And if any of your listeners are interested, we have created a book trailer on our YouTube channel. We have Adams Entertainment YouTube, and it already has almost 85,000 views in 2 months since we put it up. So people are very, they're responding to the story in a positive way. And I hope your listeners will get a chance to visit our YouTube channel and watch the trailer. It's only a minute and a half. And in a minute and a half, I think you get a very good feeling for the book.
1: How long did it take you to actually write this from the time you started the search? But I guess you were in the search when you decided to write the book. How long did this whole process take?
0: Well, probably if we had been doing it full time, I would say we could have done it in a year or two. It was spread out longer than that because of the research over the years. And we were working while we were writing the outline and so on. So I would say we might have been able to have done it all in 1 year if that's all we were doing.
1: Christina, what's the relationship?
2: I was just going to say, unfortunately, we can't completely give up our day job.
1: Yes.
0: But we do get up early. We always write very early. We'll do it 7 days a week, too.
1: Is that the best time for you to write early in the day?
2: It is, yeah. We're the freshest early in the morning. We usually get up like around 5.
1: Yeah, that's early.
0: No phone calls. The emails aren't coming in like popcorn, and we can just totally focus.
1: We're talking about the fast-moving mystery suspense novel, Chasing Shadows. The book is available wherever books are sold. Authors Anthony Lee Adams and Christina Adams have been our guest on This Week in America, writing the book under the pen name A.C. 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Anthony, Christina, thank you so much for being with us on the program, and congratulations on a successful debut novel in Chasing Shadows.
2: Thank you very much for inviting us.
0: Thanks, Rick. Wonderful to speak with you.
1: Thank you, same as well. 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
14: 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Justin Daniel Kuhn with J.D. 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

What's happening? What's happening? It's Tim and Kylie, and yes, we are already thinking about Monday, and we're going to kick off a brand new week with a round of Roses, Buds, and Thorns and share with you our Weekend in 5 photos. We're also going to get you in the gate to see Tim McGraw on Friday night with Beat the Bear at 8:45, but everything starts with us Monday at 6 a.m. It's Tim and Kylie, presented by the Hensley Legal Group on K105.

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Care of the fun and the funny when we next meet here on K105. Hi there, it's Dan. Tickets to see Tim McGraw at Ruoff on September the 18th. That'll be fun. And the funny, comedian Leanne Morgan is coming to the Embassy Theater. I'll take care of tickets for both of those shows for you right here on K105.

happening? What's happening? It's Tim and Kylie. And yes, we are already thinking about Monday. And we're going to kick off a brand new week with a round of Roses, Buds, and Thorns and share with you our weekend in five photos. We're also going to get you in the gate to see Tim McGraw on Friday night with Beat the Bear at 8:45. 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

and the funny when we next meet here on K105. Hi there, it's Dan. Tickets to see Tim McGraw at Ruoff on September the 18th. That'll be fun. And the funny, comedian Leanne Morgan is coming to the Embassy Theater. I'll take care of tickets for both of those shows for you right here on K105.

happening? What's happening? It's Tim and Kylie. And yes, we are already thinking about Monday. And we're going to kick off a brand new week with a round of Roses, Buds, and Thorns and share with you our Weekend in 5 photos. We're also going to get you in the gate to see Tim McGraw on Friday night with Beat the Bear at 8:45. 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

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We will be playing Little Kid or Drunk Adult with your chance to win PBR Ram Challenger Series tickets. 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

I'll take care of the fun and the funny when we next meet here on K105. Hi there, it's Dan. Tickets to see Tim McGraw at Ruoff on September the 18th. That'll be fun. And the funny, comedian Leanne Morgan is coming to the Embassy Theater. I'll take care of tickets for both of those shows for you right here on K105.

happening? What's happening? It's Tim and Kylie. And yes, we are already thinking about Monday. And we're going to kick off a brand new week with a round of Roses, Buds, and Thorns and share with you our Weekend in 5 photos. We're also going to get you in the gate to see Tim McGraw on Friday night with Beat the Bear at 8:45. 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Deal.

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Hey, it's Mike D here. Join me Monday morning at 10 a.m. for a fresh round of Fill in the Blank. We will be playing Little Kid or Drunk Adult with your chance to win PBR Ram Challenger Series tickets. And at 10 a.m., I want to know, what is something that you tried one time and you immediately knew, nope, this is not for me? We'll chat about that Monday morning, 10 a.m., right here on K105. She said.

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I'll take care of the fun and the funny when we next meet here on K105. Hi there, it's Dan. Tickets to see Tim McGraw at Ruoff on September the 18th. That'll be fun. And the funny, comedian Leanne Morgan is coming to the Embassy Theater. I'll take care of tickets for both of those shows for you right here on K105.

What's happening? What's happening? It's Tim and Kylie, and yes, we are already thinking about Monday, and we're going to kick off a brand new week with a round of Roses, Buds, and Thorns and share with you our Weekend in 5 photos. We're also going to get you in the gate to see Tim McGraw on Friday night with Beat the Bear at 8:45, but everything starts with us Monday at 6 a.m. It's Tim and Kylie, presented by the Hensley Legal Group on KLZ.

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6: 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This is accomplished through education, but primarily through intentional community and engagement to help them see that now is not forever and that their lives can be transformed.
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Hey, it's Mike D here. Join me Monday morning at 10 a.m. for a fresh round of Fill in the Blank. We will be playing Little Kid or Drunk Adult with your chance to win PBR Ram Challenger Series tickets. 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

0: As America turns 250, we're celebrating the spirit, freedom, and history that unites us.
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And the fun E when we next meet here on K105. Hi there, it's Dan. Tickets to see Tim McGraw at Ruoff on September the 18th. That'll be fun. And the fun E, comedian Leanne Morgan is coming to the Embassy Theater. I'll take care of tickets for both of those shows for you right here on K105.

happening? What's happening? It's Tim and Kylie. And yes, we are already thinking about Monday. And we're going to kick off a brand new week with a round of Roses, Buds, and Thorns and share with you our Weekend in 5 photos. We're also going to get you in the gate to see Tim McGraw on Friday night with Beat the Bear at 8:45. 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

Care of the fun and the funny when we next meet here on K105. Hi there, it's Dan. Tickets to see Tim McGraw at Ruoff on September the 18th. That'll be fun. And the funny, comedian Leanne Morgan is coming to the Embassy Theater. I'll take care of tickets for both of those shows for you right here on K105.

look at me. What's happening? What's happening? It's Tim and Kylie, and yes, we are already thinking about Monday, and we're going to kick off a brand new week with a round of Roses, Buds, and Thorns and share with you our Weekend in 5 photos. We're also going to get you in the gate to see Tim McGraw on Friday night with Beat the Bear at 8:45, but everything starts with us Monday at 6 a.m. It's Tim and Kylie, presented by the Hensley Legal Group on K105.

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6: 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This is accomplished through education, but primarily through intentional community and engagement to help them see that now is not forever and that their lives can be transformed.
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We will be playing Little Kid or Drunk Adult with your chance to win PBR Ram Challenger Series tickets. 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
2: He's a ranch hand in a pinch, man. 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

horseback. Now he's a buckskin, 15 hands, 5-time team rope champion.

fun and the funny when we next meet here on K105. Hi there, it's Dan. Tickets to see Tim McGraw at Ruoff on September the 18th. That'll be fun. And the funny, comedian Leanne Morgan is coming to the Embassy Theater. I'll take care of tickets for both of those shows for you right here on K105. She

What's happening? What's happening? It's Tim and Kylie, and yes, we are already thinking about Monday, and we're going to kick off a brand new week with a round of Roses, Buds, and Thorns and share with you our Weekend in 5 photos. We're also going to get you in the gate to see Tim McGraw on Friday night with Beat the Bear at 8:45, but everything starts with us Monday at 6 a.m. It's Tim and Kylie, presented by the Hensley Legal Group on K105.

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We will be playing Little Kid or Drunk Adult with your chance to win PBR Ram Challenger Series tickets. 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We'll chat about that Monday morning, 10 a.m., right here on K105.

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1: I'll take care of the fun and the funny when we next meet here on K105. Hi there, it's Dan. Tickets to see Tim McGraw at Ruoff on September the 18th. That'll be fun. And the funny, comedian Leanne Morgan is coming to the Embassy Theater. I'll take care of tickets for both of those shows for you right here on K105.

Ryan, it's Tim and Kylie, and yes, we are already thinking about Monday, and we're going to kick off a brand new week with a round of Roses, Buds, and Thorns, and share with you our Weekend in 5 photos. 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

Hey, it's Mike D here. 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
11: 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Circles, a branch of Inasmuch Ministry, exists to help those in generational poverty move forward and change the trajectory of their families' lives. This is accomplished through education, but primarily through intentional community and engagement to help them see that now is not forever and that their lives can be transformed.
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0: I'll take care of the fun and the funny when we next meet here on K105. Hi there, it's Dan. Tickets to see Tim McGraw at Ruoff on September the 18th. That'll be fun. And the funny, comedian Leanne Morgan is coming to the Embassy Theater. I'll take care of tickets for both of those shows for you right here on K105.
1: Driving through town, just my boy and me, with a Happy Meal in his booster seat, knowing that he couldn't have the toy till his nuggets were gone.

What's happening? It's Tim and Kylie, and yes, we are already thinking about Monday, and we're going to kick off a brand new week with a round of Roses, Buds, and Thorns, and share with you our Weekend in 5 photos. 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

Hey, it's Mike D here. 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We will be playing Little Kid or Drunk Adult with your chance to win PBR Ram Challenger Series tickets. And at 10 a.m., I want to know, what is something that you tried one time and you immediately knew, nope, this is not for me? We'll chat about that Monday morning, 10 a.m., right here on K105. Yeah.

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1: I'll take care of the fun and the funny when we next meet here on K105. Hi there, it's Dan. Tickets to see Tim McGraw at Ruoff on September the 18th. That'll be fun. And the funny, comedian Leanne Morgan is coming to the Embassy Theater. I'll take care of tickets for both of those shows for you right here on K105.

What's happening? What's happening? It's Tim and Kylie, and yes, we are already thinking about Monday, and we're going to kick off a brand new week with a round of Roses, Buds, and Thorns and share with you our Weekend in 5 photos. We're also going to get you in the gate to see Tim McGraw on Friday night with Beat the Bear at 8:45, but everything starts with us Monday at 6 a.m. It's Tim and Kylie, presented by the Hensley Legal Group on K1.

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0: special guests, Sadie Bass and Alexandra Kay. 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
15: 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On its-

I'll take care of the fun and the funny when we next meet here on K105. Hi there, it's Dan. Tickets to see Tim McGraw at Ruoff on September the 18th. That'll be fun. And the funny, comedian Leanne Morgan is coming to the Embassy Theater. I'll take care of tickets for both of those shows for you right here on K105.

happening? What's happening? It's Tim and Kylie. And yes, we are already thinking about Monday. And we're going to kick off a brand new week with a round of Roses, Buds, and Thorns and share with you our Weekend in 5 photos. We're also going to get you in the gate to see Tim McGraw on Friday night with Beat the Bear at 8:45. But everything starts with us Monday at 6 a.m. It's Tim and Kylie, presented by the Hensley Legal Group on K105.

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11: 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Circles, a branch of Inasmuch Ministry, exists to help those in generational poverty move forward and change the trajectory of their families' lives. This is accomplished through education, but primarily through intentional community and engagement to help them see that now is not forever and that their lives can be transformed.
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We will be playing Little Kid or Drunk Adult with your chance to win PBR Ram Challenger Series tickets. 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
11: Circles of Allen County would like to thank Federated Media for sponsoring the Circles program. Circles, a branch of Inasmuch Ministry, exists to help those in generational poverty move forward and change the trajectory of their families' lives. This is accomplished through education, but primarily through intentional community and engagement to help them see that now is not forever and that their lives can be transformed.
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I'll take care of the fun and the funny when we next meet here on K105. Hi there, it's Dan. Tickets to see Tim McGraw at Ruoff on September the 18th. That'll be fun. And the funny, comedian Leanne Morgan is coming to the Embassy Theater. I'll take care of tickets for both of those shows for you right here on K105. Back.

What's happening? What's happening? It's Tim and Kylie, and yes, we are already thinking about Monday, and we're going to kick off a brand new week with a round of Roses, Buds, and Thorns and share with you our weekend in five photos. We're also going to get you in the gate to see Tim McGraw on Friday night with Beat the Bear at 8:45, but everything starts with us Monday at 6 a.m. It's Tim and Kylie, presented by the Hensley Legal Group on K105. Now

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We will be playing Little Kid or Drunk Adult with your chance to win PBR Ram Challenger Series tickets. 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

Take care of the fun and the funny when we next meet here on K105. Hi there, it's Dan. Tickets to see Tim McGraw at Ruoff on September the 18th. That'll be fun. And the funny, comedian Leanne Morgan is coming to the Embassy Theater. I'll take care of tickets for both of those shows for you right here on K105.

What's happening? What's happening? It's Tim and Kylie, and yes, we are already thinking about Monday, and we're going to kick off a brand new week with a round of Roses, Buds, and Thorns and share with you our Weekend in 5 photos. We're also going to get you in the gate to see Tim McGraw on Friday night with Beat the Bear at 8:45, but everything starts with us Monday at 6 a.m. It's Tim and Kylie, presented by the Hensley Legal Group on K105.